Now let's prepare a toddy that's good for everybody, that anyone can pour and be the host. You gotta start with equal parts of love and laughter, and you'll soon be set to raise a Christmas toast.

every man, woman, boy and girl, to all God's children all around the world. 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Now we have just one

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1: Greeting cards have all been sent. The Christmas rush is through. But I still have one wish to make.

You remember last year when you and I were here? We never thought there'd be an end. And I remember looking at you then, and I remember thinking that Christmas must have been made for us. 'Cause darling, this is the time of year that you really need.

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It's beginning to look a lot like Christmas. Toys in every store.

every man, woman, boy and girl, to all God's children all around the world. 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

0: 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Музика зимових свят.
1: Sleigh bells ring, are you listening? In the lane, snow is glistening. A beautiful sight.

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We never thought there'd be an end. And I remember looking at you then. And I remember thinking that Christmas must have been made for us. 'Cause darling, this is the time.

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Toys in every store. But the prettiest sight to see is the holly that will be on your own front door. A pair of hopalong boots and a pistol that shoots is the wish of Barney and Ben. 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
1: No, don't.
2: Don't go spending a lot of money on me, Tom.
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1: My wife will be pacing the floor.
0: Listen to that fireplace roar.
1: Maybe I better scurry.
2: I love that,
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